0: tea just about 8 o'clock on this off-the-charts, gorgeous, finally, Friday Night Girls Night here in the greatest city in the world. I'm Delilah. Step right in. Step right into your Memorial Day weekend, everyone. You found a safe place to land at the end of what was, I'm sure, an incredibly busy week. But now, it's time to relax. Set our minds on the weekend and all the things that this holiday will bring. Our phone lines are open, 1-800-222-1067. And as that sun slowly sets over the Hudson River tonight, I'm going to start our Friday Night Girls show right now by heading to the phone lines and talking to our first caller. Hi, you've called Delilah. Who's this?
1: This is Brian. Yeah, I'm here with my girlfriend of 6 months right now, and her and I don't have a song together, and we're trying to look for a song, and who better than Delilah to pick one?
2: What's your girlfriend's name, Brian?
1: Erin.
2: And you've made it 6 months without an official boyfriend, girlfriend, this is our song song?
1: I know, we can't decide, so she loves Delilah, and I'm falling in love with it, and so we're trying to look for a song.
2: So this isn't just it's springtime and the ducks are mating and I'm falling in love with Erin. She is an amazing woman.
1: Yeah, she is an amazing woman, and I've had the best 6 months of my life with her.
2: And how about the next 60 years? Is she going to be included in those plans, Brian?
1: She definitely will if I have anything to say about it.
2: So you are stupid in love.
1: I am stupid in love, yes, though.
2: You have been bit by the love bug. And now the queen of sappy love songs is responsible for finding the song that will be your song forever.
1: That'd be amazing.
2: This is an important decision. This is the song you'll probably dance to as your first dance song someday.
1: Yeah, at a wedding.
2: This is the song that when your first child is born, you will have played after the delivery.
1: Oh.
2: Yeah. So you see how important this is?
1: Yeah, but I mean, who better to pick it than Delilah?
2: Exactly. Had you called somebody else, Brian?
1: We've been trying to pick one of each other, and we both love you, so it's like, you know, and we're sitting here waiting.
2: Okay, how old are you, Brian?
1: 20.
2: So what's a 20-year-old guy like you listening to a sappy love song woman like me?
1: Well...
2: Because I know most of your friends don't listen to sappy love songs, buddy.
1: No,
2: they don't. But I will pick the perfect song for you and Erin, and I hope you call me back in a few years and have me play it as your first dance song.
1: Okay, thank you so much, Delilah.
2: Okay, thanks for trusting the professional.
1: Okay.
2: Bye.

0: really good at, you know, trying to help you dig out.
1: I appreciate it.
0: So we need a good grovel song.
1: Yeah.
0: Okay. Let me see what I can do for you.

Friday night, girls' night, Memorial Day weekend, unofficial kickoff to summer. And I am here to share it with you. So if you're stuck in traffic someplace, guess what? I'll be here with you. I'll be here sharing great songs. I'll be here when the kids are saying, "Are we there yet? Are we there yet? Mom, I gotta use the bathroom." I will be here as you're enjoying all those little snacks on the road. Why is it? I can go 5 or 10 hours without needing to eat. But the minute I get in the car, it's like I need to snack in the car. If you're taking a road trip this Memorial Day weekend, take me along. I am here for you. You're listening to The Lila.

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11: Who's with me on the other end of the phone tonight?
12: Becky.
11: Hi, Becky. What can I do for you?
12: I was wondering if you can send a message out to my husband. We're actually really close friends for about 7 years, and we just barely got married over just a couple of months ago. And I hope I can spend the rest of my life with him.
11: Okay, so you've known him a long time. You just got married. Where is he tonight?
12: He should be on his way home from work right now.
11: So why are you saying you hope you get to spend the rest of your life with him if you're married?
12: Well, I just hope things that stay as good as they are.
11: Are you planning on going somewhere?
12: No.
11: Is he?
12: I hope not.
11: Do you think he might be?
12: No.
11: So why are you feeling so insecure, young lady, that you would say such a thing? Something must be going on in your heart that you don't feel completely secure in his love.
12: Well, not necessarily. Things are going really good, and I just don't want them to change.
11: Again, you must be feeling insecure if you're a newlywed, but saying, I hope I get to spend the rest of my life with him, like there's an option that he's going to walk out the door. I mean, when you take that marriage vow seriously, that pretty much is a covenant that says, I'm going to spend the rest of my life with you, isn't it?
12: Yeah, it is.
11: Okay, so let's not wait for the other shoe to drop. I don't know why you're feeling scared. I don't know what's happened in your past that when things were good, suddenly they went bad. But let's just rejoice that you got a wonderful hubby that you adore.
12: Okay, thank you.
11: All right, thank you.

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sharing a Memorial weekend with you. What are you doing this weekend? Are you doing homework, studying for exams since the school year is almost over? We're going to have songs to help you celebrate all night long. You're listening to Delilah.

Come on in. Get inside here tonight with me on the radio, New York City. You found Delilah on New York's Light at Night, keeping you company all night long, playing your request and your dedications, and smoothing off the rough edges of your night and being a shoulder to lean on. If you are a mama or a dad, but especially a mom, right now you're a hot mess of emotions because your baby is about to graduate. Give yourself permission to feel whatever you are feeling. The pride, the exhilaration, the excitement for your baby, but also the grief, the wistful remembering, the handprints on the windows and the refrigerator, and all the socks left on the floor and the wet towels. Celebrate the joy of their becoming young adults, but also give yourself permission to cry all those held back tears. You suck it up, you breathe deep at the ceremony, you don't want your makeup to run, you don't want them to see you acting a fool, but it's okay, mama, daddy, it's okay, because you're going to miss them. And everything changes. Everything changes. But you've done good. You have done good. Maybe you wish you did more. Maybe you wish you had listened more when they were riding in the back seat of the car, or counted more, or whatever. Stop. Stop. If you poured your heart and your soul into them, it was enough. We'll be back. 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

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Your home for requests, dedications, and the greatest love songs of all time with me, Delilah, on The Light at Night. Earlier, if you were listening, I was talking to families who have children who are graduating, seniors who will be going off to the military or to college, and your heart is breaking. You're so proud of them, so very proud of them, but your heart is breaking. Maybe you've made some mistakes. Maybe you've made huge mistakes. Maybe you wasted years. You could have been focusing on your kids, but you were focusing on your own nonsense. But did you grow up and did you do your best? Give yourself permission to not be okay the next few days, the next few weeks, to hug that baby a little tighter, a little longer, to get lost in nostalgia, to pull out their photo albums, or now all the photos are on our phones, to be sad and happy and excited and a bazillion other feelings all mixed up at once. And just know when the graduation is over, the graduation party is over. It's not over. It's not. And the next stage, believe it or not, will bring you so much joy. When you transition from being their parent and guiding them to being their friend and enjoying the young people they've become, it's so wonderful. Just remember that. Cling to that, okay? We'll be back. You're listening to Delilah.

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4: Hi, you've called Delilah. Who is this?
5: This is Mike.
4: Mike, what can I do for you?
5: I would like to know if I can dedicate a song to somebody, if that's possible.
4: That's what this show is all about, Mike. You just dedicate away. Tell me who's on your heart.
5: On my heart is a woman named Carrie Ann.
4: And is this woman girlfriend, woman best friend, woman sweetheart? What are we talking here?
5: This is a girlfriend that hopefully someday will become my wife.
4: Mm-hmm. So you have been bit by the love bug.
5: Yeah, back in high school. First day I saw her when I was 16. And I'm 45 now.
4: So why didn't you, say something back then, knucklehead?
5: I did, but I was just a kid. And 25 years passed and we reconnected and I love her just as much as I did the first second I saw her.
4: So you're not going to mess up this time. You're going to say, I want to spend forever with you.
5: I've said that a couple times, but I'm not going to mess up. It's just the timing's got to be right for both of us involved, and someday it will be. And I know she listens to you, so hopefully she's listening to it tonight.
4: So will you see her?
5: I will do my best to, yes.
4: Okay.

Welcome aboard New York City. You found the light at night. I'm Delilah, settling in for a spring evening with you. It's been a long New York day for sure. Time for a cup of Bigelow tea. I've got mine right here. Whispering wildflowers brewing in my cup tonight. A moment for you, a moment in the quiet of the night. After the traffic rush and the never-ending games of red light, green light, stop and go, all along 10th Avenue and up and down the West Side Highway, begin to subside. It's time for you to just have a me moment with some Bigelow tea. Let's take another sip together, shall we? Perfect. We will be back, New York City. You're listening to Delilah with a hot cup of Bigelow tea here on New York's Light at Night.

0: Thank you for calling. Welcome to the Delilah Show. Who is this?
1: Osvaldo Junior Rodriguez.
0: What can I do for you?
1: So I have a beautiful woman that she works in Target in Methuen. It was meant to be, getting married and all that stuff. So she loves me. I love her. So I want to dedicate her the best song that you have for her.
0: What's her name, Osvaldo?
1: Natalia.
0: So was she working when you met her?
1: Yes, yes. I was working in Target at the time, yes.
0: And who flirted with who? Did she flirt with you? Did you flirt with her?
1: Well, I was the one that came up to her and I said, hey, what are you doing for New Year's? You know, I came up to her and she told me that she had nothing planned. So I planned something. We went to New York. We saw the ball drop.

few minutes ago, I was talking about creating memories with our children, creating opportunities for interaction. Do things together to create memories, to create opportunities to connect heart to heart, to create opportunities to find out what that person is thinking, feeling, experiencing. Something to think about as we celebrate this Memorial Day weekend together. You're listening to Delilah.

0: Hi, Sarah. Welcome aboard. Who's on your heart tonight?
1: James.
0: Who is James? Why are you smiling when you say James?
1: He's just amazing. He's been my rock. And sorry, I'm a little nervous.
0: So take a deep breath. Is this a boyfriend? Is this a fiance? Is this just a best friend? Like, what? Where are we out in the spectrum? Like, how often do your lips want to kiss his face?
1: All the time.
0: Okay. So on the scale of good friend or I can't stop thinking about him, I want to wake up and see his face every day for the rest of my life, we're clear over on that side of the scale.
1: Way over that line.
0: Okay. Does James know that he's the man of your dreams?
1: Oh, yes. Yeah. Actually proposed to me September 29th.
0: So he is your fiance. Go ahead, try it out. Say it a few times. It sounds good on the air.
1: Yes, my fiance.
0: There you go. What can I play for you and James, Sarah?
1: I'll leave it up to you. We listen to your show all the time. I've listened to your show since I was a kid, so you were like a huge inspiration for me. So it's kind of a reason why I'm nervous, too.
0: Well, no need to be nervous, but I will find a perfect song to describe this perfect love in your life.
1: Thank you so much.

Memorial Day this coming weekend, and if you're looking for the ships and the sailors and all that fun that surrounds Fleet Week, it's not here yet. That's right, being this is America's 250th birthday, Fleet Week in New York is making history this year by joining forces with the massive Sail Forth 250 celebration honoring America's big birthday this year. So instead of this week being Fleet Week, mark your calendars, it's happening the week of July 3rd through July 8th. How perfect is that? We will be back. It's going to be a great summer in New York City. 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

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Hi, I'm Delilah. This is The Light at Night. So have you got plans for Memorial Day weekend coming up? Are you going to go away? Go away with family, with friends, go camping? I used to go camping every Memorial Day weekend. It was a tradition because 31 years ago, my brother and his wife disappeared in a plane accident on Memorial Day weekend. And so every year when the weekend, the anniversary would come around, I just wanted to go away and be alone with my thoughts and feel closer to my brother and his wife. And so I would go camping. I would take my son and go camping. And it was probably 10, 15 years before I didn't feel the need to isolate and just go away. I still go away, but now I take like 15 or 20 people with me and go to the shore, go to the ocean, go to the lake, go someplace fun and relax for the weekend. And just think about my brother, who was an officer in the Air Force. And that's fitting and appropriate for Memorial Day weekend. If you've got plans, plan to honor somebody, please. I mean, it's great to have potato salad and to go camping or to have a barbecue or a cookout, but please honor someone. Please honor somebody and memorialize them who gave their life for our freedoms, okay? We'll be back. You're listening to Delilah.

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3: Hello, good evening. You've called the Delilah Show. Who is this?
4: This is Patricia.
3: Hi, Patricia. What can I do to make your night a little more special?
4: Well, lately I've been feeling sad and don't know why. I thought maybe you could play a song for me.
3: I can try. Tell me why you don't know why you're feeling sad, you said.
4: No.
3: No idea.
4: No. I'm going through depression and I just thought maybe you could play me a happy song.
3: Okay, I will play a happy song if you promise me something.
4: Yes.
3: Tomorrow you will get outside and walk or stroll or get some form of physical exercise for 25 minutes.
4: Okay.
3: Okay?
4: Okay.
3: If you will do that and just breathe the fresh air and notice the beauty around you for 25 minutes, we got a deal?
4: Yes, that's a deal.
3: Okay, then let me find a song for you.
4: Okay, thank you.

0: 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Good evening, New York City. You found Delilah. And it's time for our first Delilah Dilemma of the evening. Eyes of Faith is our Delilah Dilemma sponsor tonight. Now, this is the company making my eyeglasses, the eyeglass frames that I wear. I purposefully have several different pairs of glasses, if only because I lose them. Sometimes I break them. Sometimes I lose them again. You can imagine. 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When you become a member of Eyes of Faith Vision Plan, you not only get reimbursed for your annual eye exam from any licensed eye care professional, but you also provide a life-changing eye exam at the Eyes of Hope Vision Center in Ghana. 99% of the time, it's the first eye exam ever for that individual. 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We can do this together. Tonight's Delilah's Dilemma is from a gentleman named Rob. Rob writes, a week ago today, my fiance broke off our engagement and our relationship. I wasn't honest, and she caught me in a lie. It all stemmed from me not wanting to get into an argument about me failing to get something done that we had agreed upon. I know it would have been better to stand up and be a man than to hide this behind a stupid lie. Problem is, I really love this woman. I'm divorced. She was the first really serious relationship I've been in. It was ideal, I thought. We shared the same interest. We laughed all the time. We loved wonderfully. She was a wonderful support to me and my children, and she loved them as much as me. I truly miss her friendship most of all. I had to relocate for a new job, and this came right in the middle of my relocation. I've also had a very challenging time in my life due to other issues with my preteen daughter. Help! What can I do now? From Rob. Rob, I will share my words of wisdom for you coming up next.
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Tonight's Delilah's Dilemma is from a gentleman named Rob, who has been dumped. A week ago today, his fiance broke off their engagement and the relationship because she caught him lying about something he promised to do that he didn't do. Rob, here is my advice to you. And some people might vehemently disagree with this, but I'm going to just go out on a limb and say this. You are so much better off without her. Why do I say that? Because in your letter, you say that she loved your children as much as she loved you, and yet she would walk away from you and them over the fact that you lied about doing something? That's insane. If she loved your children at all, she might say, you know what, Rob, our engagement is off, but I'm a part of your heart, I'm a part of your life, I'm a part of your children's life, and I'm not going to hurt them or wound them or destroy their trust in me by walking away. I am gonna end our engagement right now because I don't think you're honest or ready to be committed. But what kind of person could be engaged to you, involved with your children, especially a preteen daughter who's probably already going through a lot of heartache, and walk away and end the contact and the relationship? It seems to me, and I could be wrong, that she was looking for an excuse to end the relationship, maybe because you're moving, maybe because she had second thoughts. But I can't fathom if I were involved with a man and he was involved with my children and he caught me in a lie, and I'm not perfect, I lie, okay? People do. We're humans, we make mistakes. I don't do it on purpose, but I've done it several times, and you know, unfortunately, I'll probably do it in the future. But if I were involved with somebody who loved my children and they caught me in a lie and they ended their engagement as well as the relationship and removed themselves completely from me and my kids' lives because I made a mistake, that person doesn't love me or my kids. That's what I think. So let's see what our listeners think. If anybody has any words for Rob, go to our Facebook page and weigh in.

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1: Aww.
0: Forever and ever.
1: Is that too sweet? Now, are you going to have a princess-style wedding?
0: I've never been that way. It's probably going to be nice and plain and
1: oh, come on.
0: Not too much.
1: You got to wear, like, you know, a fancy dress that looks kind of like something a princess would wear. Maybe have some white horses prancing around or something.
0: Oh, that's

0: It's New York's 106.7 Light FM, The Light at Night. You found Delilah. I received this beautiful letter. My name is Rose, and I'm writing on behalf of a very special group of women. 10 friends, mothers, women navigating middle age together, who laugh, who cry, who support one another, and who have found a beautiful way to make life lighter and more joyful through our friendships. Our group is called the Delilahs, inspired by you, because one of our dear friends, Patricia, is such a huge fan of yours. 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We truly admire you. 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Patricia, thank you for listening. Thank you for loving me. 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
0: Hi, Jean.
18: Hello.
0: What can I do for you tonight?
18: I was wondering if you could play a special song for the love of my life.
0: Sure. Who's the love of your life?
18: Bill.
0: Bill, hubby, Bill, boyfriend, where does Bill fit in your life?
18: Oh, big-time hubby.
0: Big-time.
18: We dated for 7 years, and we've been married for 33.
0: Oh, my goodness.
18: Mm-hmm.
0: Yeah, that's your whole life.
18: Oh, that's my whole life, especially when you're 54. That's a lot of your life.
0: That's a lot of your life.
18: 4 years, yep.
0: So
18: wouldn't trade him for anything in the world, though.
0: Really?
18: Yeah.
0: So if you had to do it all over again, this is who you want to walk down the aisle and have waiting for you.
18: Oh, again and again and again.
0: I love hearing that. I love
18: it. We've gone through so many things together, the good and the bad, and we just can't be without each other.
0: And this is, obviously, by the tone of your voice, this is the good.
18: This is one of the tough times.
0: Really?
18: Yeah. He was the COO of a company that went Chapter 11 4 years ago. So, and I was a retired school teacher. And we're just starting our life all over again like we were in our 20s or 30s, but it's okay because we have each other to hold and to kiss and love.
0: All right, you go kiss him and love on him tonight when he gets home, and I'll play a song for you.

A few minutes ago, I was talking about the fact that I'm now on social media. Well, I've been on Facebook for like 15, 16 years now. I don't know how long. And then I went on Instagram. And then somebody did a little parody video where they pretended to be a child sitting in the back seat of the car while they also pretended to be their father and mother driving the car listening to my show back in the 80s or back in the 90s. I don't know. Anyway, that little video went viral. And so I had to get on TikTok so that I could see the video. And now, gosh, I've connected with over 500,000 listeners. So many of you that said, I listened to you when I was growing up. I listened to you as a kid. Crystal said, your show has saved me from making so many mistakes and wrong decisions. I chose wisely because of you. Crystal, that's because I made those mistakes and those wrong decisions. When I give you advice, when I share from my heart, it's not because I'm a psychologist or a psychiatrist. I'm not. I'm not an educated person. I'm just a fool who took too many laps around the pool of foolishness. And as a result, I ended up with a broken heart over and over and over again. I ended up with broken relationships over and over again. I ended up going to divorce court more than once because of my foolishness. So Crystal, I'm glad that my foolishness has helped you to make better decisions. And I hope anyone who listens to me doesn't think I'm being holier than thou, doesn't think that because I love the Lord with all my heart, I'm coming from a place of judgment when I say, don't do that. I'm coming from a place of, don't do that because I did it and it hurts, okay? Okay. We'll be back with your requests and dedications. You're listening to Delilah.

0: It's New York's 106.7 Light FM. Hi, I'm Delilah, and this is The Light at Night. If you were listening a few minutes ago, I was talking about Memorial Day weekend. And I don't know if you picked up on this or not, but I love our men and women in uniform. I love our men and women who raise their hands, because it's all a volunteer, who raise their hands and say, yeah, I'll do that. I'll take a bullet for a stranger. I will put my life in harm's way. I will get paid next to nothing and make huge sacrifices and be deployed and be away from my children and my beloved for months or years on end. I'll do that. Yeah. Those are the real heroes. Forget about stupid TV shows. Those are not heroes. People who entertain us may be funny. They may be fun. But I hope those people are not your heroes. People who are willing to put their life on the line for our freedoms. People who are willing to raise their hand and volunteer for the military. Those are my heroes. And whether I agree or disagree with the leadership and the choices and the decisions that are being made, I so love our men and women in uniform. And as Memorial Day approaches, let's remember them. Let's honor them. Let's thank them. Let's thank the ones who gave their life and made the ultimate sacrifice. Let's remember their families, their widows, their widowers, their mothers and fathers, their children. And let's honor them. And to those who are serving right now, thank you. Thank you from the bottom of my heart. We'll be back with songs to keep you connected, especially if you love somebody who is overseas. Songs to keep you connected in your heart. You're listening to Delilah.
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0: Hi, Priscilla. 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What can I do for you tonight?
20: It's my husband, James. We are turning 8 years of our marriage today. And I was just wondering if you could just find something for us, like a special song for us that you might think might be fit for him, because he is the most amazing husband in the whole universe. I am so blessed that I was able to find him and that he came into my life. I owe him my happiness, my joy, and since day one, he's been my rock. We've been through so much, and words can describe him. He's just amazing. And it's been 8 years today, and a lot of people said, oh, you guys are not going to make it. You won't last a week. And 8 years is still going strong, so.
0: Let me play a special song for you tonight. Thank you for calling. Thank you for sharing your good news.
20: Thank you so much. Good night.

Someone named Albert Schweitzer once said, success is not the key to happiness. Happiness is the key to success. Do you know how true that is? Happiness is the key to success. When you're a happy person, when you have joy in your heart, when you are a positive person, happiness, it spreads. It spreads to others around you, and you will enjoy success. You will enjoy life fully. Something to think about. 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

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Good evening, New York City. You found Delilah. Spending a Friday night with you. Today is my friend Kimmy's birthday. Happy birthday to Kimmy. Kimmy started working for me more than a dozen years ago. And so she started out as an employee. And over the years, she has become one of my closest friends in life. I love her so much. I love her family, her kids. And I just love that God has blessed me with her presence and her cooking. She is Korean and she makes the best, most amazing food for our family. So happy birthday to Kimmy. I'm going to be here celebrating birthdays and anniversaries and all sorts of goodness all night long. You're listening to Delilah.

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4: Chris, what can I do for you?
5: How you doing tonight, Delilah?
4: I'm wonderful.
5: I was wondering if you could do me a favor.
4: What's that?
5: Well, I was wondering if you could play a song. I'm not really quite sure. I leave that up to you. But it's for a special somebody in my life.
4: Who is this special somebody?
5: Her name is Sarah.
4: So you want a love song, a friendship song, and I want to kiss your face song. What do you want to tell her?
5: Well, actually, I met her about 2 months ago, and we were both coming out of rather difficult relationships. And it's hard because I live long distance, so I don't get a chance to see her very much. But I just wanted her to know that I think about her a lot, and she's a very special person. And we just started a new relationship, day by day. But I just want her to know how much she means to me, and that I'll always be there for her.
4: Have you used the L word yet? You said just
5: no.
4: A couple of months. No, so this new friendship.
5: New friendship.
4: Ah.
5: Absolutely.
4: So are you falling in the L word with her?
5: Am I falling in that L word? Yeah, you can put me on the spot, huh?
4: Yeah, I am, because that's what I do best. I pry into your business, and I make you squirm, and then I play a really nice song, and you forgive me.
5: I wouldn't say the L word just yet. I would say that she's very special and somebody that I do think about on a daily basis.
4: Like how many times on a daily basis does Sarah cross your mind here, Chris?
5: Man, you're a ruthless woman.
4: One, five, ten, every other minute, what?
5: We'll say at least 10.
4: Okay, so that's getting close to the L word, buddy.
5: Is it?
4: Yeah. I know you're taking it easy. It's one day at a time. Let's not get in over our heads. Let's explore this. And I'm proud of you, buddy.
5: Well, thank you.
4: But just between us?
5: Yeah.
4: You got a bad.
5: Well, thank you.
4: I'll play a song for you.

0: Hi, good evening. Welcome to the Light at Night. Who is this?
1: Hi, this is Brooklyn.
0: Hi, Brooklyn. How old are you, darling?
1: I'm 13 years old.
0: You sound adorable. What can I do for you tonight?
1: I just gave you to my mom. Hello?
0: Hello.
2: Is this Delilah?
0: It is.
2: Oh my gosh, I've been listening to you since I was 8 years old.
0: Thank you. Thank you, thank you, thank you. What can I do for you and your darling little one there?
2: Well, I just wanted to play a song to say how much I love her, and I can't believe I'm talking to you finally, and we listen to you every night on our way home from soccer practice, and I tell her all the stories about how I used to listen to you while I was going to sleep at night, and I used to put the radio on, and yeah.
0: So I've been a part of your life, and now I'm a part of your baby girl's life.
2: Yes.
0: I love that. I love multi-generational families that I get to sneak into and be a part of.
2: Yes, you've been a big part of my life. You're a very special, wonderful person.
0: And what song can I play for you and your princess?
2: I was going to have you pick a song.
0: I'll pick a song, and I will thank you, thank you, thank you for being a part of my life all these years.
2: Thank you for being on the radio for all these years. Oh, my gosh.
0: That has been my pleasure and my honor. I can't imagine actually having...

Memorial Day this coming weekend, and if you're looking for the ships and the sailors and all that fun that surrounds Fleet Week, it's not here yet. That's right, being this is America's 250th birthday, Fleet Week in New York is making history this year by joining forces with the massive Sail Forth 250 celebration honoring America's big birthday this year. So instead of this week being Fleet Week, mark your calendars. It's happening the week of July 3rd through July 8th. How perfect is that? We will be back. It's going to be a great summer in New York City. 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
17: It's Friday night, girls' night with Delilah.
18: Hi, good evening. You've called the Delilah Show. Welcome to the Light at Night. Who is this?
19: Hi, Delilah. This is Gary.
18: Hi, Gary. What can I do for you tonight?
19: Hi. Well, I'm 70 years old, and I was widowed 3 years ago. And last July, I met a woman by the name of Carly that she's also was widowed a couple years ago. But anyway, She just seems to be the person that I've looked for my entire life.
18: Okay, so back up. You said you're widowed. You were married how many years?
19: We were both married just over 40 years, each of us to our home, and we're engaged, and life is good.
18: And you get to share the best years together.
19: Mm-hmm.
18: Where you can relax and enjoy each other and not have to be rushing kids to basketball and football and being late for dinner because you're working late.
19: Well, she does rush the grandkids to hockey and lacrosse.
18: Okay, so much for resting and enjoying each other. You're still very active seniors.
19: Yes, we are.
18: You and my husband are the same age, and he's like, honey, I'm done. I'm done going to parent-teacher conferences. I said, too bad for you. We adopted a child. We got an 8-year-old. Come on.
19: There you go. Keeps you young.
18: It does. I'm glad that you have found love at this stage in your life. I'm glad you are blessed. Let me play that song for you.
19: Thank you very much. We appreciate that.

I hope that you are enjoying a peaceful weekend, that you're not feeling stressed or under pressure tonight. I hope that your heart is filled with love and your house is filled with joy. And I hope you stick around all night long as we do our best to bring more of those great things into your life. You're listening to Delilah.

0: 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Good evening, New York City. You found Delilah. And now it is time for our second Delilah Dilemma feature of the evening, our late night dilemma. 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Tonight's Delilah's Dilemma is from Dee. Her boyfriend, she says, heard your show about a gentleman who had been dating a lady for a couple of months, and she was pressuring him to marry her. You told him to put on some shorts and tennis shoes and run the other direction. You said the woman was controlling. My boyfriend then told me he was sharing this story with me because I am the same way as that woman. But our story's different. He and I have been dating for 2.5 years, not 2.5 months. I asked him about our future and told him I was ready for a commitment. After a year, don't you think you should know if someone is right for you? I'm 44 years old and he is 46. I have a 7-year-old and I desire a complete family. He's a good-hearted man, but he has a closed mind, and he feels our situation is the same as the one you spoke of. I would like your response. Well, Dee, I will give you my response coming up next.
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Tonight's Delilah's Dilemma is from a 44-year-old woman who has a son who is 7, who has been dating a man for over 2 years, and she wants a commitment, and he's saying, no, you're being too controlling about that. Dee, you're the one who needs to put on the shorts and the tennis shoes and run if after 2.5 years he doesn't know what he wants. There's a great book out. It's by Steve Harvey. It's called Act Like a Lady, Think Like a Man. And it is so good, Dee. You got to pick it up and read it. And then you will discover if he is looking for keeps or if he's just out having a little bit of fun and not really interested in a forever relationship. Read that book and then I'm sure you will come to your own conclusions.

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New York's 106.7 Light FM. I'm Delilah with the Light at Night, keeping you company on a late Friday night. So many graduations going on, birthdays, weddings this weekend. What have you got planned? Oh my gosh, my gardens are more spectacular than they have ever been in all the years I've been gardening. And this weekend they are absolutely picture perfect for a wedding. But we're not having one. Nope, gonna take my kids and go away for the weekend. get out of town and enjoy some, well, I live out of town. I live way out of town, so I can't really say get out of town. But we're going to get away with some friends and go do something wonderful. Maybe take my horses for a ride on the beach or something. Thank you for being here with us tonight. If you are on the roads right now, traveling out of town for the long weekend, drive carefully and stay tuned. You're listening to Delilah.

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4: Hi, Karen. Welcome. What are you doing tonight?
5: Well, I'm just calling. I just really want to tell you what a gift you're offering to the world. And I just want to say that I really appreciate, in these times of great struggle and divisiveness in our world, you really offer a safe place for people to come together, regardless of their religious beliefs, their political opinions. You know, it's really a place of where people can come together and connect and find what we have in common. And I'm so grateful for that.
4: Oh, thank you. You know, we need more of that, don't you think?
5: I really
4: We don't
5: think
4: need
5: so.
4: To be divided. We don't need to argue. We don't need to disrespect each other.
5: Right.
4: We need to figure out how to realize that we all, you know, when we're cut, we bleed.
5: Yes.
4: When we lose a loved one, we ache. When a baby is born, we rejoice. We want what's best for our kids. We want their lives to be better.
5: Yes, I believe that so much, and I think that in our attempts to manifest in the world what each of us believes is the answer, that we shut off to others and we don't see that, and so you're a place for us to remember that. And I'm certainly trying to do that in my small way, in my little corner of the world, and I really appreciate that you're touching people's lives and modeling, you know, doing that. And
4: well, if you do that
5: inspiring.
4: In your corner of the world, and I do that in mine,
5: yes.
4: And your next-door neighbor does the same thing, we can change the world.
5: And for so many people talking about peace in the world, I really think that it begins with us finding peace in our own hearts and making peace with the person who's standing right in front of us in a given moment. That's when it's most challenging, and that's when we're really called to make it real. And you remind me to do that, so thank you.
4: Well, thank you. God bless you.
5: Thank you, and you too.
4: You have a great night, honey.

Each night we open up the phone line so that we can talk to you, so that we can listen to you, so that we can find songs to go with your situation. And I know there is so much going on in the world. There has been so much going on in the world. The tragedies that they're showing on TV and the videos on social media are too overwhelming to even wrap my head around. And this isn't a show about politics, about issues. You're never going to hear me talking about those things. But those things, wars and rumors of wars, flooding and earthquakes and fires, they steal our peace of mind. They steal our ability to get to sleep at night because our brain won't shut off. And I can't fix any of that. I can't. What I can do is share stories, is share music, and is to remind you to pray. That's what I can do. And that's what I'm going to do every night that I am here in the studio. Thank you for being a part of this program. We'll be back. You're listening to Delilah.

0: Karen. Thank you for calling. What can I do for you?
1: Oh, I feel like I won the lottery, Delilah.
0: Because you made it through on the phone lines?
1: Yes. I talked to you since I was in my teenage years. I'm 60.
0: Well, welcome back. I'm glad you came home.
1: Yes, I feel like I came home. I lost my mother and my boyfriend 5 years ago together, and I just needed a song to make me feel better.
0: So, wow, what a horrible year.
1: It was 2019, yeah.
0: And you're still reeling under all the weight of that grief.
1: Yes. My mom was my rock.
0: So what are you doing, Karen, for you to heal from this heartache and all this loss?
1: All I do is work, Delilah. I work in a daycare and take care of babies. That makes me happy.
0: Well, I'm sure that's a blessing to them, but I'm asking, what do you do for you, Karen, to process? That is so much grief. That's like having a mountain fall on you one day and 6 months later being hit by a Mack truck.
1: Yeah.
0: So you need to take care of you. Do you go for walks? Do you garden? Do you pray? Do you meditate? Do you go to get a massage? What do you do to take care of you?
1: Occasionally I go out with friends, but mainly I just pray and try to take care of my health.
0: So I will play a song for your heart, but I'm going to make you pay for it. And the pay is you're going to promise me you will do something good for you this week.
1: I will, Delilah.
0: You're gonna say, Delilah, we're going to play Let's Make a Deal. I will play a song to honor you and to bless you. And you are going to do something to honor you and bless you. You're going to make an appointment with a grief counselor, or you are going to make an appointment with a massage therapist, or you are going to make an appointment with yourself to go for a gentle walk next to a lake or a creek where you can sit and cry and pray and feel close to the Almighty.
1: Yeah, I pray to Him every night.
0: So this call you thought was to make a dedication, but it's really for Mama Delilah to lecture you and tell you from here on out, Karen,

0: Hi, Anna. I have a sister named Anna. Actually, D. Anna, but we call her Anna Banana.
1: That's exactly what a lot of my family and friends call me, too.
0: Anna Banana. Welcome aboard. What can I do for you?
1: Well, Delilah, my husband and I are both here listening to your show. I'm here to help him work on a project he's doing for a friend. And I just wanted to call in and tell the world what a wonderful husband he is. He's my soulmate. He's the love of my life, and I would just love it if you could pick a song for us.
0: And how long has this man been your true love?
1: Well, we met 10 years ago. Didn't get married until 6 years ago. It'll be 6 years on May 1st.
0: And is there a song that you had played at your wedding that means everything to you, or shall I pick a song for you?
1: Oh, if you would pick a song for us, that would be great. We got married outside at a place called McHugh Creek with an eagle flying overhead and a creek trickling next to us and with our dogs with us, and my youngest son married us. And so we really didn't have a song at our wedding. So if you would play one for us, that would be great.
0: I will do that. What a beautiful wedding, though. God showed up and sent an eagle.
1: Oh, it was beautiful. It was just absolutely, we couldn't have asked for anything better.
0: I'll play a song for you. You have a great night. I could stay.

I hope above all else that this show brings you comfort. That it's a comfortable place to be, like a pair of well-worn jeans or an old white t-shirt that's so soft from being washed 1,000 times. I find there is so much comfort in the strength of love. Love can make things bearable, endurable. Things that otherwise would drive you absolutely insane or break your heart into a million pieces. If you have true love of a friend, of a family member, of a sweetheart, somebody who truly loves you and shows it, you can endure almost anything, don't you think? We'll be back with songs of love and hope and inspiration coming up. You are listening to The Lineup.

0: Hi, good evening. Welcome to the Delilah Show. Who is this?
1: Hi, this is Anella.
0: Pretty name. Welcome to the Delilah Show. What can I do for you?
1: I was hoping you could play a song for me and my husband. It's our 4th year wedding anniversary.
0: And what's his name?
1: Paul.
0: And what song can I help you celebrate? You don't get the anniversary song, the Fred Flintstone world famous anniversary song, until you made it 10 years. But for 4 years, I will play a sweet song for you.
1: Okay, perfect. Thank you.
0: Is there a song that you would love to hear?
1: No, we were hoping you would pick one out for us.
0: All right, I will do that. And it sounds like you're driving, but when you get home, have a nice slow dance.
1: Thank you so much. Oh, this means so much to us.
2: Thanks, Delilah.

0: You've called the light at night. I'm Delilah. Who's on the phone lines with me tonight?
1: This is Joe.
0: Joe, how are you?
1: Good, how are you?
0: I'm wonderful.
1: I spoke to you like 2 years ago. I went through a bad divorce, and now I'm trying to get back with her. And I just wanted to spread the news that I'm going back with her in the next couple weeks, probably.
0: Really? Is this a good thing?
1: Yeah, because we have kids involved, and we tried and tried, and both were dating different people at the time, and now we're both want each other back.
0: If you were going through a bad divorce a couple of years ago, what has changed so that now you feel like it's a good relationship to enter back into?
1: Well, she got more mature now. She was very young at the time. Now she's getting older, and she's known what she's done wrong. So she's trying to work things out, and I think it's going to happen the same better than it was.
0: So give me an idea of what kind of things she did wrong that led to your sad call 2 years ago.
1: She just broke my heart a lot. She didn't want me around at that time. Now she does. She realized how good I was to her and what I'd done for her and everything.
0: And you sure she's not just setting you up to break your heart again?
1: No, she's not. I can tell you that one.
0: So you've seen sincere change in her?
1: Oh, yeah.
0: What's her name?
1: Nicole.
0: I'm glad things are working out for you, sweetie.
1: Thank you.
0: You have a good night.
1: You too.

It's just about time to turn out the lights here on The Light at Night. But more music, the best music in the city, I might add, continues all night long here on New York's 106.7 Light FM. I know it's late. I know you're tired. Maybe you've got a great weekend planned out. Maybe you're going to stay at home. Maybe you're going to go see your sweetheart. Whatever you're doing this weekend, take us along. And do me a favor, take some time out of your busy weekend schedule to slow down and love someone. Good night, New York City.

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1: They say the holy water's watered down, and this town's lost its faith. 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

0: Good morning. Thank you for getting up early with us on another great Saturday, Memorial Day weekend. Let's get it going. We're the Ellen K. Weekend Show. If you're just finding us, I'm Ellen K.
1: I'm Ryan Mano.
0: 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Tap that and record any message. Anything you want to say, it comes right into our studio instantly. And we're going to need your feedback on the story we share next. All right, so this is a message from a listener who wants to sit out his annual company cookout. Ryan, it involves drama, a beautiful woman,
1: yes,
0: and some jealous housewives. Wait till you hear the story. We're going to share it with you next on the Ellen K. Weekend Show.

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0: Always love starting Saturdays with you on the LNK Weekend Show. Thank you, Hannah and her husband, Clark, catching us on Sunny in Houston. And Paul on his way to work in Portland. We are proud to be on K103 from here at our studio in Hollywood. Thank you for checking in, Paul.
1: And Nick, who wrote us the following.
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3: She is Ellen. Bum, ba-dum, bum, bum, bum, bum.
0: Dear Ellen K., I have a dilemma. One of my coworkers, let's call him Brad, married a woman who's absolutely stunning. Model level gorgeous, the kind of beautiful that makes you walk into walls when she enters the room. The annual company picnic is coming up this weekend and all the other spouses are already in a tizzy. Last year, Brad's wife showed up in a sundress that nearly caused 3 divorces and 1 sprained neck. The other wives spent the entire event huddled together, whispering and shooting daggers with their eyes. My own wife has threatened to accidentally spill a drink on her. She also shared with me that the other wives are dreading being around her. What am I supposed to do? Do I warn Brad? Do I talk to HR? Do I suggest a company picnic dress code? Or just avoid the whole drama scene? Please help, Nick. All right, so that's the letter. Ryan?
1: Well, I think you have to go to your company picnic. You can't let this woman not let you attend.
0: Right.
1: Right?
0: And does it say more about the other women talking about her than the actual woman? Or is Brad's wife trying hard to put her beauty in everyone's face? Mm. I mean, she wore a sundress that caused that much drama and havoc last year. Maybe she's enticing people.
1: Or maybe she doesn't even know she's doing it.
0: Oh, 866-4LNK. 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

0: I swear this woman's related to you, Ryan Mano. Her name is Kelly Mano.
1: Yeah, I've done some digging. I can't find any record of us being family.
0: Okay, but she explains our youth to the youth. And we quite love it.
2: When y'all are saying that y'all used to drink from the hose, were sinks not an option?
3: Who's going to tell him? You want me to tell him? I'll tell him. We weren't allowed in the house. I don't know why that's so hard for people to understand. Our childhood was like one never-ending episode of that TV show Survivor, okay? We are indestructible. We've never sat in car seats. Nobody's ever given us swimming lessons. We've all been either shot with a BB gun or stabbed with a f***ing jart. The television stations had to make a commercial reminding our parents that they had kids. Every night on the 10 p.m. news, a voice would come on and say, "It's 10 p.m. Do you know where your children are?" To remind our parents that they had kids. So, no, sir, shirtless with the beanie, sinks were not an option.
0: And we're the Ellen K. Weekend Show.

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We're stacking up your calls for Nick. He wrote us a letter. Our number is toll-free, 866-4-LNK. Just 866, the number 4-LNK. In case you missed it, Nick told us he's super uncomfortable about taking his wife to their company picnic today because of a coworker's stunning wife who dresses in not a lot. The other coworker wives are rude to her. They don't want their partners anywhere near her. Is it petty or properly protecting? So call us, 866-4-LNK. What does Nick do? You're up next.

0: Brittany, before you go, there's something I want you to have.
1: Oh, it's beautiful. But wait a minute, isn't this...
0: Yeah, yes it is.
1: But I thought the old lady dropped it into the ocean in the air.
0: Well, baby, I went down and got it for you.

0: Well, it's the question we ask ourselves or our partner constantly, and something we'll be asking till the end of time: what's for dinner? Why is it that when you think ahead to dinner, sometimes I can't even like think of a restaurant?
1: Right.
0: You know what I mean?
1: Yeah.
0: There are plenty of them to go around.
1: Sure.
0: If you can't figure out what to make or what to have, you're not alone. Almost 40% of all of us say that we get takeout at least once a week. And most of us just can't decide what's for dinner.
1: Mm-hmm. We're taking ideas today, too. 866-4LNK.

0: What do you do if your coworker's wife is dressing skimpy for the Memorial Day company cookout, but it makes your wife uneasy watching you watch her?
1: Oh,
0: this is a mess, Ryan.
1: Yeah.
0: Nick wrote to us saying his wife won't even attend this year because she can't deal with this woman. We're taking advice on how to handle 866-4LNK. Call us.

0: 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Thank you, Hannah and her husband, Clark, catching us on Sunny in Houston. And Paul on his way to work in Portland. We are proud to be on K103 from here at our studio in Hollywood. Thank you for checking in, Paul.
1: And Nick, who wrote us the following.
2: Write to Ellen for advice because she's seen a thing or two.
3: She is Ellen. Bum, ba-dum, bum, bum, bum, bum.
0: Dear Ellen K., I have a dilemma. One of my coworkers, let's call him Brad, married a woman who's absolutely stunning. Model level gorgeous, the kind of beautiful that makes you walk into walls when she enters the room. The annual company picnic is coming up this weekend and all the other spouses are already in a tizzy. Last year, Brad's wife showed up in a sundress that nearly caused 3 divorces and 1 sprained neck. The other wives spent the entire event huddled together, whispering and shooting daggers with their eyes. My own wife has threatened to accidentally spill a drink on her. She also shared with me that the other wives are dreading being around her. What am I supposed to do? Do I warn Brad? Do I talk to HR? Do I suggest a company picnic dress code? Or just avoid the whole drama scene? Please help, Nick. All right, so that's the letter. Ryan?
1: Well, I think you have to go to your company picnic. You can't let this woman not let you attend.
0: Right.
1: Right?
0: And does it say more about the other women talking about her than the actual woman? Or is Brad's wife trying hard to put her beauty in everyone's face? Mm. I mean, she wore a sundress that caused that much drama and havoc last year. Maybe she's enticing people.
1: Or maybe she doesn't even know she's doing it.
0: Oh, 866-4LNK. Give us a call.
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0: A lot of us, especially those of us who have to get up before the sun, set alarms to wake up. I also set my automatic coffee maker, Ryan, so I can bring us some hot brew.
1: And I have one of those Philips smart alarms that brings up natural, gradual sunlight into the bedroom. Yeah.
0: Well, you know, we also need to set an alarm to tell us when to go to sleep. According to Cornell University research, they found out that by going to bed at the same time every night, it improves the quality of your sleep and it helps to keep you energized all day long. So an alarm to go to bed, an alarm to wake up. May sound strange. Give it a try. 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

0: Coming up next on the LNK Weekend Show, we got a song story for you. All right, Ryan, I have not told you which one this is. I want to see if you can guess.
1: Okay, I'm ready.
0: Today's song is about karma and revenge. It's a clapback song addressing someone who made our singer look like a fool. A week before the song was released, our singer, globally famous, erased her Twitter, Facebook, Instagram, and YouTube accounts. In the video, she crashes a sports car, swings from a giant birdcage, and does some hip-hop choreography. The song has been re-recorded and was used in a big scene in a big streaming series.
1: I think I know who it is, but I don't know the song.
0: Oh, okay. 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
1: I'm Ryan.
0: And this is Song Story. Welcome to it. It's the story behind the song. And this is a song about karma and revenge. It's basically about realizing that you can't trust certain people, but also realizing that you appreciate the people you can trust. So, yeah, kind of dividing them. Following her dispute with the company she was signed with, our singer re-recorded her first six albums as her versions. With this song in particular, there's a bathtub scene, and it's filled with $10 million worth of Neil Lane diamonds. So the iconic jeweler personally loaned our pop star the gemstones for the shoot. The song was dropped in The Handmaid's Tale, and there are more Swift songs to come. I just gave it away. It's Look What You Made Me Do. Who is it, Ryan?
1: Taylor Swift.

0: 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We have a great barbecue recipe for you on your station's website. It's Matthew McConaughey's All Right, All Right, All Right Ribs. You're going to love them. Oh, and you're welcome.
1: All right, all right, all right.
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0: It's the LNK Weekend Show. Happy Memorial Day weekend. And if you're graduating this weekend, congrats. What a beautiful accomplishment. So much hard work. We are celebrating you. And we're also jumping in for Nick today. He's feeling meh over his wife's aversion to another wife of his coworker. So this beautiful woman dresses to impress, but not in a lot of clothing. And she's model gorgeous. And all the other women who go to this barbecue are jealous.
1: Mm-hmm.
0: Does Nick, I don't know, appease his wife and not go to HR? He doesn't know what to do. We'll revisit exactly what he told us and get more of your calls next. We're at 866-4LNK.

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0: Thanks for being here every Saturday on the LNK Weekend Show. And thanks for calling, too. 866, the number 4, LNK. If you're just joining, Nick wrote us a letter, and he has a dilemma. There's a big company barbecue. His coworker, Brad, has a gorgeous, model gorgeous wife who dresses in really skimpy clothing. Last year, she caused a lot of problems with the way she was dressing just because the other men were just all, I don't know, drooly over
1: gawking.
0: Her. Yes.
1: Yes.
0: And so now the wives don't really want to be around her. So what does Nick do? That's kind of the situation here. Hi, Amber.
2: Oh, hey. I'm on the... Okay. So I was just listening to what you were talking about. You know what? I think women just need to support each other. And I find that in every aspect of life where women see someone and instead of like praising them, like, oh, my God, they're so gorgeous, because that's what I do. Like, I'm someplace and I'll see a woman and like, and not like, you cannot see it. Like, you can't keep anybody from seeing, you know what I mean, or looking at other people. So instead of them huddling, why not bring her in and like I think someone was saying, like, find out about this person and talk to them, you know what I mean? Like, stop doing that. We need to like band together. And guess what, you can dress that way too.
1: There you go.
0: There you have it.
2: Thank you.
0: Thank you, Amber.
2: Good to hear you guys. Thank you.
0: We love you. Bye.
2: All right. Love you too. Bye.
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1: Good morning, Ellen. I love listening to you in the morning and the station throughout the rest of the day. You are all a refreshing break from everything that is going on in the world. Love you guys.

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How do we feel about listener Nick, who's planning to boycott his company party? The barbecue's today. His wife doesn't love one of the other wives, but the other wife rolls up looking like the hottest human to ever human. Call us. What is Nick supposed to do? It's 866-4LNK.

0: Happy Memorial Day weekend. Love you being with us on the LNK Weekend Show. Hello to Sam and his wife Rachel and their son Max. 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
1: Aww. And Megan in Mobile, Alabama. Ellen, she is waiting for a new dryer to be delivered and listening in her garage right now on Mix 99.9.
0: Sometimes deliveries take a long time.
1: I had a six-hour window the other day.
0: Oh, no way. Yeah. All right, we wish you luck, Megan. And Marcia, thank you for calling about the Nick Picnic dilemma. All right, the coworker's wife is hot. She doesn't like a lot of clothing. She's coming to the Memorial Day company party today. Having this girl around causes a bunch of issues. Marcia, welcome. You have a couple options.
2: I can think of two choices he could do. One is he can maybe talk to his wife and see if she'll get to know the lady first before making judgment.
0: Yes.
2: Maybe some of the other wives will, like, fall in and, you know, treat her nicely because it is a company picnic and you have to get along with everyone.
0: Right.
2: The other suggestion would be to go, I'm sure in HR, there's probably a female in there, and have the HR lady kind of like, I'm sure she goes to the picnic, maybe have her go over and talk to her, and then she can introduce some people and make it more comfortable for everyone.
0: I see. Like, don't say anything about the clothing, just try to bring everyone together.
2: Right. You can't judge people by the way they, I mean, she just might not even realize what she's doing. She's just used to wearing, and it's probably going to be hot too, so.
0: Yeah, it's going to be hot. That's a good point. It was probably hot last year too when she almost caused three divorces.
2: Oh. Well, I think they should be pretty happy because I think their husbands are probably still with them. It's okay to look. I mean, I look at, you know, nice looking men. I mean, I look at nice looking, but I wouldn't leave my husband for it. So.
0: Yeah. Oh, well, thank you, Marcia.
2: Yeah. Have a wonderful Memorial Day weekend.
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0: Memorial Day weekend. We're the LNK Weekend Show. Hope you're having a great weekend. Got room for a few more calls regarding listener Nick and his company party, Memorial Day barbecue. That's so fun, but not so much. Nick's wife doesn't like one of the other co-workers' wives because she shows up to every party dressed for attention. A lot of attention. Mm-hmm. I do believe, okay, people who have great assets and then show them off do want a reaction.
1: Of course.
0: They're trying. It's an attractant.
1: Yeah.
0: They're enticing. Nick's wife wants him not to go. She doesn't want to go. He says it's impossible. This is his workplace. Who's right? Who's wrong? 866-4LNK.

0: All right, we got a letter to Ellen from Nick, and he and his wife are going to the company barbecue, and there is a guy, he's going to call him Brad. Brad's wife likes to dress provocatively, or at least revealingly, and every barbecue, you know, there are always a lot of men staring at her. The wives are jealous. So, Deborah, Woodland Hills, thank you. You want to weigh in on this, yeah?
1: I definitely think it's petty. You know, girl power. We have to, like, let's empower each other. Someone needs to go up, talk to her, say hello. I mentioned there's a quote Alanis Morissette has in a song. It's everyone secretly hates the prettiest girl in the room.
2: Mm-hmm.
1: You know, like, what's that about, right?
0: Yeah.
1: I'm a teacher, and we have a talk it out once a week. Like, maybe these wives need to get together and have a little talk it out.
0: That's a great idea. That's a really great idea. Yes.
1: And not, like, call the husband and say, hey, tell your wife to dress a little better. Like, how silly. And an HR, I mean, come on. I think.
0: Thank you, Deborah. Have a great day.
1: Great day. Bye.
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Memorial Day weekend, and thank you for having us on. 39 million traveling across the nation this weekend, 34 of those in the car. 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

0: Thanks for spending your morning with us. We love being with you here on this station every Saturday morning on the Ellen K Weekend Show. I'm Ellen.
1: Happy Memorial Day weekend. I'm Ryan Mano.
0: And happy barbecuing to ya. We end every show with a quote and a kiss. We'll see you back here next Saturday on this station. Now, this one is by a man who my son Calvin was named after, Calvin Coolidge. And he said, "No person was ever honored for what he received. Honor has been the reward for what he gave." Have a great Memorial Day weekend. Kiss on three, kiss on me. 1, 2, 3.
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0: 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No diggity, no doubt. Yeah. Black Street Productions. 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
1: 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We needed the rain. It just would have been nice if it waited until Tuesday. 75% chance of rain, which is pretty good.

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106.7. Yeah, we wish it was better weather, but we're going to work with what we got. We've got around 57 both today and tomorrow. Rain mostly likely on Sunday, but today you got a pretty good shot as well. And then Monday, hit or miss, and that's a little warmer, 69 Monday.

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Memorial Day weekend as well. Unofficial start of summer. I know it doesn't quite feel like it.

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The correlation between a bathroom and spending money in the store. We've got it for you. 10 minutes. Here's Prince. Don't.

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Jack Cradival Memorial Day weekend. A good weekend to have a carport, because you could always get a grill under there and fit a few people, right? 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Here's Mariah Carey, Dream Lover.

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This is Jack Cradival. Thank you for spending the holiday weekend. We have, we're thinking about summertime because it's the unofficial start, and it'll get here. It's Billy Ocean.

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Jack Cradiville, 106.7 Light FM. Sade, so huge in the 80s, then decided to take a little hiatus. Moved to Jamaica for a while to raise her child, and now she's in Gloucestershire, England. Low profile, tending to the property.

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Do you ever keep a diary way back in the day? Do you keep a journal now? Because perhaps you should start. I'll tell you why. It's good for you. Helps you remember, too. 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

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These guys are touring this summer. Just in the UK, they've got about 16 dates. Of course, that's where they're from. Soul to Soul, one of the big hits in the US.

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We always teach our kids not to lie, but maybe it's not such a bad thing. Talk about it coming up in 10 minutes. Here's Donna Summer, obviously on the radio.

106.7 Light FM, this is Jack Cradiville. Thank you so much for spending the holiday weekend with us. They say that Janet politely declined to be portrayed in Michael. They're going to need her, though, for the second version, if that comes to light. Here's That's the Way Love Goes.

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Today, National Taffy Day. Oh, it's that candy that, well, when everything else is gone, maybe, if I like the flavor, I'll have one. Got Chicago now, hard to say I'm sorry.

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It's a best of the 80s and 90s weekend. This is Jack Cradiville. Oh, I got a question. If you found money in a briefcase, what would you do with it? What most people would do? Coming up, 10 minutes.

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This is Jack Cradivel. Rufus keyboardist David Wolinsky wrote this song. The band didn't like it. Quincy Jones wanted it for Thriller. Almost got it because, well, David threatened if you guys don't record it, release it as a single, I'm giving it to Michael. They kept it. Worked out well. Rufus Chaka Khan.

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Many years ago, my dad bought a wooden boat. We spent it in a leaky barn, sanding the bottom, painting and staining, and, well, let me just say I'm in a much better place now. Jackson's.

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There are people who suffer from malcryptovestimentophiliac. That was tough. I'll explain exactly what it is in layman's terms coming up 10 minutes.

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Jonathan Clark, up next. Right now, Wilson Phillips.